0: What's up, guys? I'm Alex.
1: I'm Drew. We're the Chainsmokers. On radio, your choice, your music.

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I look so good, you look so good, maybe we should all leak it together. 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

0: 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It's Sigala here. Just want to say thanks for playing my songs.
1: On radio, your choice, your music.